0: This program is international music, 90s and 2000s music. Have a good time.
1: Have a good time.

with the hot chocolate. My manager be tripping and stuff, talking about we gotta use water, but I always use some milk and cream for you, cause I think you're kinda sweet. Anyway, you always got on some fly blue suit. And